the Collingsworth family on The Sound of Home. Thanks for tuning in tonight. Hope you had a great Tuesday. We got a lot of great music and some fun stories just ahead. This is Week's Revival on KWFC.

That's the Booth Brothers on KWFC. I had a great conversation with my daughter this morning on the way to school, and she said, "Mom, I'm not ready for this school year to end. I love my teacher. I love my friends. I don't want to learn algebra in fifth grade next year." We had a great conversation on how every year when we say goodbye to a teacher and we have summer and she's a little nervous about the next teacher, that next teacher turns out to be her favorite person, the person that encourages her to come to school every day and to look forward to it. And here's the thing. We talked about how people will change and seasons can change, but we know a God that we can always pray to when we're feeling anxious about change. Our verse of the day is from Deuteronomy chapter 31. It says, "For the Lord your God will personally go ahead of you. He will never fail you nor abandon you."

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I love that song. We all have an and then moment, friend. If you have a testimony, you have a moment where God showed up and your situation went from overwhelming or incredibly difficult to and then God. And then God had an outcome that I couldn't have imagined on my own. And then God opened the right door or brought the right person or provided a peace like none other.

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Well, it's pretty common to say I'm looking forward to Friday, right? Hey, I'm Rebecca. This is KWFC. But this Friday is such a special celebration with our friends with Fort Calvary. It's their 20th anniversary, and their friends Gold City and Greg Sullivan are joining them. The event will take place at First Baptist Church in Springfield. And like I said, it's this Friday, and a love offering will be taken. So you don't have to worry about grabbing a ticket, but all the details about the event and more information about Fort Calvary are online, kwfc.org.

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tomorrow you could find out how it feels to win a gas card on our winning Wednesday. 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Make sure you have that app and your notifications are on. And at some point tomorrow, you'll see a little pop-up banner that says it's Winning Wednesday.

I have had several amazing, strong, faith-filled women who have encouraged me throughout adulthood. These women have spoken into me, into my marriage, into my career, into motherhood. They've been those people that I can text, I can call, and they are right there with an encouraging word. And it is an amazing feeling to have the opportunity to pause and honor them. And we are doing just that with our friends at Crossline Community Outreach. We're hosting the Honoring Women of Faith Leaders Luncheon. It's July 15th in Springfield, Missouri. And if you would like to nominate a friend, a family member, or a coworker who's really encouraged you, encouraged your faith, you can do that online, ccozarks.org. Just make sure those nominations are in by May 31st. The event takes place on July 15th, and we are going to celebrate women of faith right here in the Ozarks.

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I've heard of several, like Upside, where you can earn cash back on gas and purchases, or Waze, the navigation, W-A-Z-E. It's a navigation plus it'll give you the gas prices on your route. And then, of course, Google Maps always helps us to get from one place or the other. 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

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We believe in the power of prayer. 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

Every single day, something is planted within you. Hey, I'm Rebecca, and this is KWFC. And it's so important to think about what we are letting into our lives. Words spoken by others, or those thoughts that we hold on to, or maybe even the presence of people that you allow to stay. But what remains, what takes root, and what continues to grow, that is always your decision. So be mindful of what you are watering, what you are encouraging, because in time, your inner world, it's going to bloom from the very things that you choose to nurture. And it's up to you whether those bring the peace or if they quietly steal the peace away. I know it sounds simple, kind of sounds cheesy, but it's your garden, my friend, and you choose what gets to grow.

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This is Max Lucado. A vibrant, shining face is the mark of one who has stood in God's presence. After speaking to God, Moses had to cover his face with a veil. But not only does God change the face of those who worship, He changes those who watch us worship. Paul told the Corinthian church to worship in such a way that if an unbeliever entered, he would find the secrets of his heart revealed and would fall down on his face and worship God. Seekers may not understand all that happens in a house of worship. They may not understand the meaning of a song or the significance of communion, but they know joy when they see it. And when they see your face changed, they may want to see God's face. People, including your family, are watching. Believe me, they are watching. This is Max Lucado.

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sing that song right there. His love is a boundless love. Yeah, I need one more time. Do that trill part again for me. I love that trill.

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My friend Rusty messages me often about his difficult journey with an illness that requires him to go to the clinic weekly for treatment. 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

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I run each day toward the prize, his perfect peace to win, and on that day he calls me home, I know I'll be like him.

0: And all of a sudden, I found myself just sitting on my bed with my eyes open, staring into this presence. It was like, I am Jesus, and your life is not your own.
1: On the night that Naeem Fazel saw Jesus in a dream, he converted from Islam to Christ follower. Because Naeem grew up Muslim, he didn't know much about Jesus. Billy Graham often helped people understand who Jesus Christ is and that he is the only way to salvation.
2: Jesus Christ, the holiest person that ever lived, the Son of the living God, became sin because it was your sins poured out on him. And because of the cross, God offers forgiveness, justification, peace, joy, a new nature, and eternal life. God gave his Son, Jesus Christ, because he loved you.
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That is Four Calvary Quartet just passing through on the Sound of Home. And can you believe we're now just two sleeps away from the big concert? Gold City Quartet coming to Springfield to help Four Calvary celebrate 20 years. So thankful for the opportunity to serve in that quartet. And Friday night's going to be the big party. Just looking back over the past 20 years. Where were you 20 years ago? I can tell you 20 years ago fell on the heart of Tom Rantz and his buddy Paul when they were working together at the Dennis Hanks Chevrolet in Ozark, Missouri. And they loved gospel music and they loved singing. And Four Calvary Quartet was born. Now, 20 years later, they've seen some pretty cool places, been to some pretty cool opportunities, and shared the gospel with many souls. And that's worth rejoicing about. And that's what we're going to do Friday night, 7 o'clock at First Baptist Church.

And Gold City Quartet's coming along to help celebrate the occasion for a love offering. Thank you to Eden Village and our friend Joe Latour and Latour Asset Management for helping make that event possible for, yes, a love offering. That's Friday night, 7 o'clock, First Baptist Church in Springfield. Hope to see you there.

0: look at the latest news. Springfield City utility crews restored power to hundreds of customers after strong storms moved through the Ozarks Tuesday morning. Scattered showers and cooler temperatures are expected to continue across southwest Missouri. Meanwhile, Springfield Greene County Park Board leaders are launching a new pilot program allowing mobile food vendors to operate at select parks and community events this summer. Springfield Public Schools is also continuing summer enrollment and activity registration for several district programs as families prepare for the upcoming break from classes. And Branson tourism officials say traffic is picking up ahead of the Memorial Day holiday weekend, with attractions and resorts preparing for one of the busiest travel periods of the season. And Missouri remains under a state of emergency following recent severe weather outbreaks and flooding concerns across parts of the state. That's a look at your news for now. I'm Jack Robertson.
1: A siren is more than a command for you to pull over. It's a cry for help and an invitation for you to take an extra 10 seconds and pray. There's someone who needs your love in the back of that ambulance.
2: So pray with us at Rick's Automotive every time you hear a siren. Ozarks.
3: Your Sound of Home forecast, a shower or two until about noon today. Cloudy skies, mid-60s. It will be a little bit breezy. Overnight, just cloudy, mid-50s. And then we have another low-pressure system getting into the southern plains on Thursday. That'll bring us a pretty good chance of rain and afternoon thunderstorms, low 70s on the high. Showers are likely on Thursday night, and then we get wet weather again on Friday. Showers and afternoon thunderstorms, mid-70s. I'm meteorologist Steve Hamilton.

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1: 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We remember and pray for one nation under God,
0: undivided, with liberty
1: and justice for all.

Well, singing about heaven, the only way Mark Lowry can do and get away with, that is Mark with I Want to Go to Heaven on the Sound of Home, KWFC. Okay, you love your pet. That's a given. You love your pet. I'm a dog guy. Some people are cat people, fish people. I've got loved ones that are bird people. What do you think it costs on average for us to take care of our pets every month? To keep our pets Our hearts are full, but we want to take care of them the best we possibly can. And petflation has hit everybody. It costs more for everything, including feeding and taking care of the pet. Now, I'm talking about medical, all the things, you know, vet, all the things. What do you think the average cost is for taking care of your pet? Well, the national average comes out to be about $196 per. Now that's got to be, that can't be a bird, right? Is it, or a fish? That can't be. I don't know what the aquarium upkeep may be, but they say a study reveals a typical American pet owner will spend about $196 a month, just shy of $2,400 a year for their furry companion. That surging cost driven heavily by rising prices for food and vet services. So go back over your budget, see if you're above, below average. Brag it up. I mean, if you're spending more on your pet, isn't it something you brag about?

0: That's Legacy 5 with What a Day. I'm wondering if the parents that are about to attend their graduation services today, are you skating out right after? I mean, you taking off today, or are you just going to take advantage of this long Memorial Day weekend to kick off your summer vacation? I would encourage you, take time to smell the roses. Build in a little extra time. I'm going to talk to the dad heart. You know, the guy who's, we got to get there, right? You got to schedule. We leave at 6 a.m. We arrive at certain destinations. I mean, we got a map in our minds. We got time frame in our minds. Dad and everybody else, but Dad, build in a little extra time. If I could give advice from my life experience, I would say take the time. Take the time. You're never going to get these opportunities back. Enjoy every mile and every minute. Just take time. Do the extra things. A little side route. Take a few minutes to do something to make a memory that you will never forget, and you won't want to. So give the agenda, the itinerary, a little breathing room. Take time to stop and see the world's biggest taco stand. I don't know, whatever, wherever you're going, Route 66 or otherwise, take a little extra time. You'll never regret it.
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0: That is High Road, and that's what love is on The Sound of Home. I'm Dave with Something Big is Coming. Something big is about to happen. We call it the teaser, and that's all I'm going to do. I'm just going to give you a little warning, and it won't be long. It won't be long in finding out. In fact, probably by the end of the month, you're going to find out something big is about to happen to your favorite radio station. It's a good thing. It's a good thing. It's not an ominous thing, but I want you to prepare your heart. Prepare your heart for something big about to happen.
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3: Your Sound of Home forecast, we have some more rain on the way. Low pressure moving into the southern plains and increasing our rain chances starting tomorrow and especially on Friday. Clouds today, mid-60s. Overnight, we're in the mid-50s and we'll stay cloudy. We get a cloudy Thursday, afternoon showers and thunderstorms, and we're expecting low 70s. More rain on Thursday night, mid-70s on Friday, showers and afternoon thunderstorms. I'm meteorologist Steve Hamilton.

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That's the Browns with better days ahead. We absolutely believe that here at KWFC. I know that you do too, that as good as this day might be, we're praying for a great day. The better days are still ahead. We're living in some of those days, by the way. Who would have ever thought you could have radio on TV? Come on. Well, we had those three channels to choose from, and our remote control was the 4-year-old or the 6-year-old in the house that was, you know, on command, able to get up there and change the channels because you actually had to physically change the channel. In that day and age, could you ever think or imagine you could listen to your radio on television? Well, you can today. 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I promise you, you probably have a smart TV, and it can download the KWFC app, and then you have the sound of home literally in your home on your television. What an amazing day we live in.

0: Zane and Donna King in your hands on the Sound of Home. Boy, this is true. We trust him with everything. It's in his hands. I know we're tempted to think differently. This world would have us to lose hope in the promises and the care of God, that he is this compassionate. He's unmoved by our life and the predicaments we get ourselves in, but it's not true. He loves us with an everlasting love, and he's got a promise for us. I want to read to you something that means more to me this morning than most mornings. I've read this at the graveside of many loved ones, and I'm going to read it again from 1 Thessalonians chapter 4, verse 13. But we do not want you to be uninformed, brothers, about those who are asleep, that you may not grieve as others who do not have hope. For since we believe that Jesus died and rose again, even so through Jesus, God will bring with them, or him, those who have fallen asleep. For this we declare to you by the word of the Lord, that we who are alive and who are left until the coming of the Lord will not precede those who have fallen asleep. For the Lord himself will descend from heaven with a cry and command, and with the voice of the archangel, and with the sound of the trumpet of God. The dead in Christ will rise first, and we which are alive and remain will be caught up together with them in the clouds to meet the Lord in the air. And so we will always be with the Lord. It says, therefore, encourage one another with these words. And I'm telling you, our family's taking great courage in those words. While we sorrow, we don't sorrow like those who don't have any hope. When you are in Jesus, when you have placed your faith, your trust in his salvation and his way, we have a greater hope. Supersedes even the most sorrowful time in this life. And I hope you share that. I hope that you share that hope. And if you're questioning, if you're wondering, how can somebody be so confident? How can somebody be so sure that when I close my eyes, as the Bible says, I go to sleep here and I wake up in eternity? How can you be so confident? I want to encourage you to start the journey in the pursuit of who Jesus is. That is the anchor to the whole question. Who is Jesus? And why is it so important that I believe what happened on the cross was for me? It's the pursuit of a lifetime. And you'll spend the rest of your life enjoying that that account. And you'll I'm just telling you, it'll make all the difference to you in your life and your world. Go to our website, kwfc.org. Under the prayer drop-down menu, you'll find an article, Who is Jesus? It's just the start. It's not the end-all answer to your question, but it will start you on the journey defining and discovering who Jesus is and how you can have hope even in those hopeless circumstances.
1: According to the Center for American Progress, the typical 401k participant pays a fee of 2.22% on their 401k assets. 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
0: 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Thanks.

That's Peach Goldman expecting a mountain to move on the sound of home. I'm Dave asking the mom and dad, have you tapped into the power of AI? As a mom and dad, talking about parents, have you tapped into the power of artificial intelligence to help things around the house with the kids? 8 out of 10 parents admit they have asked AI for help. 43% say they use it weekly. 15% say they use it on the daily for things to help them raise their kids. Talk about health and medical information. Better than half of the parents surveyed said, we go to, you could say Google. It's the same. It's the same thing. We just didn't call it AI before. But now, over half, 53% use AI for medical help. Meal planning. I'm going to tell you, there's something to this. If you don't use AI for meal planning, you're missing out on a blessing. We don't use it all the time, but when we're smart and we're thinking ahead, we get the help because it not only will give you a meal plan, but tell you what you got to buy to feed the number of people. It's amazing tech. Try it. Ask it to give you a 7-day meal plan for breakfast, lunch, and dinner, not repeating a thing. You'd be surprised what this thing came up with. You could tweak it if you don't like, broccoli in the morning. We get to one. Anyway, behavior advice. If your kid's acting up, 4 out of 10 have done that. Asked AI for some help on that. And then homework or academic support. I'm surprised this isn't just a little bit higher. 40% said they have tapped into AI to help with the kid with the homework. I didn't say it was all on the moral up and up, but AI has been an amazing tool. And that's what it is. It's a tool. And use it wisely. But parents are finding and discovering the power.

0: Here's a look at the latest news. Springfield police are investigating a break-in at the American Indian Center of Springfield after thieves reportedly broke into the nonprofit facility late last week. Leaders say cultural items and equipment were damaged during the incident. Springfield city leaders also discussed several upcoming traffic improvement projects aimed at reducing congestion along Battlefield Road and Kansas Expressway. In Ozark, summer road construction projects are beginning to increase along several major routes as MoDOT crews continue maintenance work across Christian County ahead of the busy travel season. Joplin city officials are reminding residents to stay weather aware as additional rounds of rain could create localized flooding concerns across southwest Missouri through midweek. And state leaders continue reviewing recovery efforts tied to spring storms and hail damage that impacted several Missouri communities earlier this month. That's a look at your news for now. I'm Jack Robertson.
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3: Your Sound of Home forecast, a shower or two until about noon today. Cloudy skies, mid-60s. It will be a little bit breezy. Overnight, just cloudy, mid-50s. And then we have another low-pressure system getting into the southern plains on Thursday. That'll bring us a pretty good chance of rain and afternoon thunderstorms, low 70s on the high. Showers are likely on Thursday night, and then we get wet weather again on Friday. Showers and afternoon thunderstorms, mid-70s. I'm meteorologist Steve Hamilton.

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Phillips and Banks, and I've seen what God can do on the sound of home, and we're waiting to see what you could do, class of 2026. All those gifts, all those skills and abilities, and now that diploma, unlocking the key to the next locked door. Yeah, you got to have that high school diploma or the GED to qualify for certain employment opportunities. And I hope that you have an amazing experience in this life and a great career. I hope that you find a good career path and get on it early and find the fruitfulness of it. Doesn't mean you can't change jobs. Everybody does. But boy, there's some that just locked in early. And some of the opportunities I'm seeing on our jobs board at KWFC.org. KWFC.org, check out the jobs board. There are some pretty cool jobs there. Not all of them require years and years of experience. Some of them are entry level, but could become an amazing career. So class of 2026, we wish you the best and hope you find a fulfilling career.

0: Tribute Quartet on KWFC. I'm Dave with a milestone birthday. She is one that joins several famous people celebrating their 80th birthday this year. Others celebrating 80. She's already celebrated that. Dolly Parton turned 80 back in January. Let's see. You got Sylvester Stallone will turn 80 here in the month of June. Bill Clinton in August will turn the big 80. George W. Bush and Donald John Trump all celebrating their 80th birthday this year. And so is Cher. Cher is 80 years old today. Today is Cher's birthday, turns 80. She's as old as the NBA and as old as Tupperware. Now, you are Tupperware old. That means you're up there, right? Right? That's right. Those, all of these people and those products and that association are 80 years old, and so is Cher.
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0: What a great classic. Man, you think of the many songs those guys have given us over the years, and they've been around for a good long while. Gold City, When I Get Carried Away on the Sound of Home, and they're going to bring those skills and all that legacy, all that history, helping a local group celebrate their legacy of 20 years for Calvary Quartet. And the 20th anniversary celebration is this Friday night, just a couple of sleeps. At First Baptist Church, 7 o'clock, early entry for the More Than Music Mission Partner. KWFC, obviously a big influence for the ministry of Fort Calvary Quartet these past several years, and want to roll out the welcome to all the KWFC More Than Music Mission Partners making this ministry happen, give you that that extra special treatment by getting in early, getting the best seats in the house if you want to show up about 10 till 6. Early entry for the More Than Music Mission Partners. Then the regular doors at 6 o'clock, and at 7 o'clock, the concert starts, thanks to our friends at First Baptist Church playing a great host, beautiful site for a concert to have Gold City and Fort Calvary for a love offering. Thanks to Joe Latour and Eden Village making this evening possible. 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
3: Your Sound of Home forecast, we have some more rain on the way. Low pressure moving into the southern plains and increasing our rain chances starting tomorrow and especially on Friday. Clouds today, mid-60s. Overnight, we're in the mid-50s and we'll stay cloudy. We get a cloudy Thursday. Afternoon showers and thunderstorms, and we're expecting low 70s. More rain on Thursday night, mid-70s on Friday. Showers and afternoon thunderstorms. I'm meteorologist Steve Hamilton.

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Brand new music from Justified Quartet, Beyond the Storm, on the Sound of Home. I'm Dave. Parenting today, difficult. There are things parents have to deal with today. My parents never had to deal with. I didn't have to deal with my kids. Now, a little bit my kids, but there's one question that parents are asking themselves these days that my parents never had to. What could that be? And is there really an answer to the question? I'll share it with you in a moment. I love

0: Triumphant Quartet and the goodness of God. And I pray that you are surrounded with it today in all that you do on this wonderful Wednesday. All right. One of the things my parents never had to ask themselves is, how old should my child be before they get a smartphone? Before they get a cell phone. And they weren't around when I was in the age of discussion here. And it is absolutely the topic of discussion for any preteen parent. I think by the time they become teenagers, most parents surrender. Most, I say. And that's your choice, mom and dad. I cheer you for the choice you make, what's right for your family. Don't feel like you have to follow everybody else. You know your child better than anybody else. But on the question, because all their friends have it, right? The conversation, yeah, but all of my friends have. I get it. The peer pressure still on parents. So what is the average age that a child will get their first cell phone? And according to the study, Americans' kids now get a cell phone around 11 to 12 years of age. A lot of parents, they hold out till high school, and the hustle of middle school usually kind of pushes that decision a little bit and blows up that timeline. So if you're one that's like, well, when they start driving, I'll get them a cell phone. I don't know. There's so many other things these kids are involved in, the way that this world stretches us and pulls us different directions. A lot of parents are finding they want that connectivity, want to be able to reach their child any given time. And that's that pushes up the timeline just a little bit. So the device ownership spikes during these years between 11 and 12, 42% at age 10, 71% of kids 12 years old have a cell phone. Now, I say again, case by case, I didn't say it was right. I'm not offering any kind of a judgment. I know it's just a decision that's tough. If it was just a phone for their kid to be able to talk, but there's so many other things come along with that phone these days, and I get the concerns. So be a wise parent, pray about it. And in this day of modern technology and connectivity, it's a question my parents never had to deal with.
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Ronnie Booth and the Blackwood Brothers. Loving that remake of Put Your Hand in the Hand. A big celebration coming up here. When I think of Jeff and Sherry Easter, I can't even begin to count all of the songs that they have given to us over the years. I think they got married in the late 80s. I have to go back and check it out. I will do that. I'll do my homework on this. But they have blessed us with so much great music. And I look forward to Friday night, July the 10th, and all of the music that they have given to us. They can't possibly sing it all. They just gave us so much, like Sunshine on a Cloudy Day, Life is Great, Getting Better, Over Again. I mean, how about Last Thread of Hope, that classic? Beautiful music. And very few couples have meant as much to the history of Southern gospel music as Jeff and Sherry, and they are coming to Springfield celebrating that, along with our friends, the Mid-South Boys, Friday, July the 10th, the KWFC Summer Celebration, made possible thanks to our friend Joe Latour and Latour Asset Management, LLC. 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

0: Here's a look at the latest news. Drivers across Springfield are seeing cooler temperatures and wet roads this morning after overnight rain moved through southwest Missouri. Forecasters say additional scattered showers remain possible. The Springfield Cardinals continue their homestand this week as fans return to downtown ballparks and entertainment venues ahead of the summer tourism season. Springfield firefighters are also reminding residents to check smoke alarms and review emergency plans as part of the National Home Safety Awareness efforts this month. In northwest Arkansas and southwest Missouri, emergency managers are encouraging families to review severe weather plans following multiple rounds of storms across the region over the past several days. And travel officials in Missouri, they are expecting increased traffic volume across Missouri highways as Memorial Day travel ramps up heading into the holiday weekend. And that's a look at your news for now. I'm Jack Robertson.
1: An officer's badge is more than a statement of authority. 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
3: Your Sound of Home forecast, a shower or two until about noon today. Cloudy skies, mid-60s. It will be a little bit breezy. Overnight, just cloudy, mid-50s. And then we have another low-pressure system getting into the southern plains on Thursday. That'll bring us a pretty good chance of rain and afternoon thunderstorms, low 70s on the high. Showers are likely on Thursday night, and then we get wet weather again on Friday. Showers and afternoon thunderstorms, mid-70s. I'm meteorologist Steve Hamilton.

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Part of Class of 2026, that's Tate Emmons and Barabbas on the Sound of Home. I'm Dave. A minute ago, I thanked Greg for his help making KWSC happen. I also want to give a big shout out to our Hope Squad for helping to make everything happen. When we go out on location, we do a pop-up party here, or we're part of an amazing event in Southern Gospel Music. Hope Squatters show up in their blue t-shirts, and they help make it happen. When we set up a tent, we set up a table, we roll out a banner. It's a Hope Squad member that helps keep KWFC strong in the community. And I want to say thanks to them for helping make KWFC happen and roll out the carpet to have you get involved. It's a special way we get to do things together, be out there in the community telling the world about our Savior Jesus Christ as we keep witnessing for Christ at KWFC with members of the Hope Squad. If you are interested in teaming up with us at a future event, text the word HOPE, H-O-P-E, text the word HOPE to 800-658-0353.

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0: Greg Sullivan with Masterpiece on the Sound of Home. I'm Dave with some information that might creep you out just a little bit, but just take a minute to understand why your doctor may be consulting AI when they're consulting you or taking care of you. It's okay. There's some great uses of artificial intelligence, and I think medical science is one of the great fields of advancement. They say two-thirds, that's some 650,000 physicians in the United States, check in with the AI chatbot Open Evidence to assist in patient care and decisions. Now, you and I wouldn't get upset if our doctor said, well, I saw this in this recent study, this medical journal, that this was a case that they're working. We wouldn't get upset. In fact, we would cheer them on for doing the study, right? Wouldn't you? Yeah, I want my doctor to be well-informed. Well, AI is helping in that a little bit. This is actually, it's a free service, but they have to subscribe through a provider, prove that they are a medical technician, doctor, to be able to access this information. I guess it's pretty heady stuff. So I cheer it on. I want my doctor to be well-informed. I don't want them coming in guessing or not having the latest information. And no, there are some things to be concerned about with AI, legitimate concerns, but on this particular field in medical care, I cheer its use.
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share your testimony. That's the power of what God is doing, and we have a great way of doing that with the KWFC mobile mic. On the app is a simple, easy-to-use feature where, in your words, you can tell us what God is doing in and around you. Maybe it's not you specifically, but you watched God work in a family's life, in your church, or something special around you. Let's give God the glory. That's the whole power of the testimony, and the mobile mic enables us to do that in a bright new way. Would you fire up the mobile mic? Tell us your testimony today.

That is LeCraig Ends with God's Love and me. I'm Dave, encouraging you to put the power of the testimony to work. Share your story. Encourage us with what God is doing with you. What is God's love in your life looking like these days? You may have just come through a difficult time. You might be celebrating an incredible victory, or maybe just something came to light. You've been in church all your life, but something was said this past Sunday that just you had never seen before.

That's The Sound with a theme song for the class of 2026. Make it count. Don't just sit on all that education. Don't just sit on all those mad skills God has made you to contribute to this world and make it a better place. Make it count. Put that diploma to work. Okay, go enjoy yourself on vacation. Enjoy this summer, and then make it count. You're really just getting started. Father, we love you. Thank you for the hope of these special days, those achievements of a graduation, the acknowledgement of the line to gain to get that diploma. It's very special, and I pray your hand on this graduating class. We need them. We need them to be the best they can be. This world needs encouragement and the hope of the new generation, and I pray your hand on this class. This be a special class making a difference for your name's sake, for your glory, and for your honor, and to their blessing. We thank you, God, for the hope we have in you. In Jesus' name, amen.

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pretty cool that it takes people like you, people like me, people of different colors, shapes, sizes, ideals, ideologies. It takes a lot to make this world go around and for us to all learn to cooperate together. Love that song from Jeff and Sherry Easter. Love the fact that Jesus died for people, a person for just me. And you too, my friend. I'm going to look so forward to hearing them in the concert just a couple of months away. You can get your tickets and find out information. It's happening in July. It's the KWFC Summer Celebration featuring Jeff and Sherry Easter along with the Mid-South Boys. So if those are some of your favorite artists, you can get tickets at kwfc.org or you can open your app. You can find the box office there as well.

0: If you've been praying along with me for Dave's wife, I know they keep their personal life personal, but her mom's been struggling with cancer, and she went home to be with the Lord about, sometime in the past 24 hours. And we're praying for Deb, we're praying for her sister and the whole family as they make final preparations for mom's earthly body. But she is celebrating in glory. She is walking those streets of gold. Love that song from Fort Calvary Quartet. Dave is the bass there. Our morning host is the bass in that group. And I'm pretty sure they're going to continue with their Friday concert this Friday. And it's pretty cool that we can grieve, but we do so with hope because we know those in Jesus aren't suffering any longer.
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He always does. That's the Tribute Quartet on KWFC. I am Terrace. It's Winning Wednesday, which means if you don't have the app on your phone already, go get it. Get it on your phone, because just as soon as you open it up pops this little thing that you need to fill out. It's just a quick form that says Winning Wednesday, and today you might just be selected out of those who do open the app and fill that in and get it back to us for a $50 gas gift card. All day, Winning Wednesday.

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0: Amber Lynn on KWFC. I read a story not too long ago about a police officer, and I love how Rick's Automotive throughout the day doesn't necessarily promote their own business. They're promoting the goodwill toward our first responders, those that are EMTs and police officers and firefighters, those who run in when most of us are running away from danger. And I do agree wholeheartedly with them. I'm grateful for first responders. But I read a story about a police officer who clocked a girl doing 55 and a 35. And of course, when he pulled up and got out of his car, she was bawling. And he said, "What's going on? Are you all right?" And she said, "Well, not really." She said, "My car wouldn't start this morning, and I've got 10 minutes to get to my final grade. It's my final, and it's 30% of my grade. And if I don't nail this, I am going to have to do class, and I can't afford it." And he had pity on her. Some police officers really do go the extra mile. Not only did he tell her, "Just we'll pull your car off the road, lock it up, and give me the key," and he drove her to her final exam with 1 minute to spare, walked her in the class and said, "This lady had car trouble. I'm sorry if she's late, but it couldn't be avoided." And you know, that is really going above and beyond. Not only did he do that on his own dime, he called a tow service and had her car taken to a garage. Now, hopefully she can afford the repairs, but at least it's off the road. It was safe and she got to get to her class. I didn't read the rest of the story, whether she aced it or not. I kind of hate stories that don't have a complete happy ending. Hopefully this one did. Certainly did tell a good story about a good servant.
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KWFC, I think it's pretty funny that we have to tell a robot, tell a computer that we're human, excuse me, when we're filling in a form or are trying to open a specific app or application on our phone. Sorry. And I do want to caution you. You know, they might tell you to copy some letters that are in a box, and sometimes they're so squiggly. I have to ask. I need another box of letters and things because I can't make these out. But if they ever ask you to do something more than pick out the motorcycles or how many of these houses have stairs or whatever, that's normal. Writing those squiggly letters and typing them in, that's normal. But if they ever tell you to do something on your keyboard, like press the Windows key and the letter R, which means you're giving that particular program the right to run a program into your computer. Basically, what they're doing is they're running spyware. They can get all your personal information, or they may say something like, what's the other command that's not a good one to follow? They may say control key and then the letter V. But if they tell you to do anything on your keyboard other than pick out houses or motorcycles or sunshine or whatever their suggestion is, don't do it. Get out of there quickly, because, man, they're getting insidious. They're getting pretty clever, and they're getting all of our information because we're giving it to them. So be extra careful.

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We love keeping you company wherever you are.

0: Gold City on KWFC. Beautiful thing about God is, although he will handle absolutely everything for us and take care of what needs to be taken care of, and we can trust him with our current situation, with our future, so many times we snatch it out of his hands and think we can do better. And better yet, he's such a patient God. He doesn't take the reins back from us. He doesn't say, well, you're doing a terrible job. And, you know, he watches us make a mess, and he allows us to break those promises and watches our lives shatter. And then he waits patiently for us to bring him all the broken pieces, and he still continues to fix it and fix us in the process. He's such a patient, good God.
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The Anthem Edition on KWFC. Was it Popeye that said, I am what I am? Something from my childhood. I don't know if it was him or not, but I am grateful that God encompasses it all. He is the great I am. Whatever we need, he is the one who controls it. He's the one that gives us exactly what he knows we need, even when we're not so sure about it. He says, hey, trust me, trust the process. I'm in this with you. And what's happening to you is for your good.

0: You know, a few minutes ago, we played the Crab Family with Through the Fire. And, you know, when we were watching the story, read the story and heard about it as a child and probably many times as an adult in church about Shadrach, Meshach, and Abednego and how they were thrown into the fire. You know, the lesson was for them. They learned really, truly seeing what they believed in their hearts. Their faith became sight. There was another walking through the fire with them. But you know, sometimes we go through trials and temptations. We walk through the fire, not just for our own good, for our own lessons, for our own fortification, the fact that we know we have to lean on the Lord. But a lot of times I think we get through the fire, we get tossed into the fire in the trials of life just to show those who may have put us in that fire, who may have tried to knock us down and tried to set us off of our faith walk. I think sometimes the lessons that we learn through the fire, they see that we've learned them, and they also learn a lesson or two of their own that, hey, this child of God isn't meant to be messed with.
1: 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My friend Rusty messages me often about his difficult journey with an illness that requires him to go to the clinic weekly for treatment. 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

Brian Free and Assurance, KWFC. My name is Terrace. My husband took his car into a brand new place not too far from our house. Thought, this is convenient. They do tire and oil change and that kind of stuff. And he just needed an oil change. His car's, we bought it used, but it takes great care of his car. I wash my car, but when hubby's done with it, it sparkles. He just takes it to a whole nother level. And when he went in for an oil change, they came back out and a few minutes later said, you know, you really need some new brakes too. Would you like us to take care of that? And Mark's like, no. And then a couple of weeks later, he was going into to have something else taken care of his car. And he said, hey, while you're in there, would you check the brakes? And it's a place that we've been going to that's a little bit farther from our house, but we can trust them. And he said, sir, your brakes have a good 20, 30,000 miles left on them. No, you don't need new brakes. I was like, dadgone it. Why can't people just be honest? I understand trying to make a dime, and I know they're supposed to look for things for our safety as well. You know, you might not know this, but you need to replace this, that, or the other thing. But golly, be honest about it. It's just disappointing. We were hoping that we could help a new business, and just not going to do it.

0: KWFC, I'm Terrace. Was out in the yard a couple of days ago, and Mama's starting to feel really good, and she actually came out and sat on the porch for a little bit. It was getting pretty hot in the morning time. The back of our house does not get sunshine, and there's a little L that juts out or butts out past our screened-in porch, so it stays pretty shady till about 1 o'clock, but then the sun turns the corner and it gets really hot, so she doesn't spend much time out there anymore. Can't handle the heat. Her precious little lungs just don't. They need help. They need cool moving air, and I'm grateful our house is equipped with that. Even on the porch, we have a fan that keeps the air moving a little bit, but she brought me out some cold water, and she said, I'm going back in. It's too hot for me out here, but that's why we're getting ready to start once again our campaign. We call it Beat the Heat, to help those that are infirmed or elderly in our communities that do not have cool moving air. You know, 50, 60 years ago, when a lot of the houses were built in this area, air conditioners weren't even a thing, or if they were, only the really wealthy people built them at the same time, installed them at the same time the houses were built. And, you know, it is seasonally seeming to get warmer every summer, and elderly people just have a hard time with the air. So we're going to be doing the box fan collection at several different sites across the Ozarks, and we'll be letting you know about those. But just if you happen to be out and about this weekend and you see a really good deal on a box fan or two, please pick it up and just put it in the back of your car, maybe in the side of your garage, until we let you know where everything is going to be collected. Several points of collection throughout the area, so someplace will be close to you. So if you see a good deal, pick one up and help an elderly friend of the ministry in our community beat the heat.
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6: This is Max Lucado. A vibrant, shining face is the mark of one who has stood in God's presence. After speaking to God, Moses had to cover his face with a veil. But not only does God change the face of those who worship, He changes those who watch us worship. Paul told the Corinthian church to worship in such a way that if an unbeliever entered, he would find the secrets of his heart revealed and would fall down on his face and worship God. Seekers may not understand all that happens in a house of worship. They may not understand the meaning of a song or the significance of communion, but they know joy when they see it. And when they see your face changed, they may want to see God's face. People, including your family, are watching. Believe me, they are watching. This is Max Lucado.

Good Wednesday afternoon. It's Terrace, and I have seen what love can do. I have felt it too. There's one thing to travel to a place and just look out from maybe the window or fly over a town, but man, when you climb the steps of the Eiffel Tower or stand in the Lincoln Memorial, or you are part of an experience that you've only vicariously been able to enjoy, man, when you're part of that, it's totally different. When you talk to people about the Lord and you see them give their heart to Christ and they follow them and their life has changed and you see what the love of Jesus can do in our life, it's hard to keep it to yourself. I like that song from Phillips and Banks so very much.

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0: Great song, KWFC. You know, we often think that, or maybe you don't, maybe you've got your whole act together. You know exactly what to do every moment of the day. But I follow a guy named Bob Goff, and he's very, very famous. He's written several books, and he's a guru that just helps people get better at writing and get better at expressing themselves and learning to walk a godly life while also being community concerned people. And the past 3 or 4 days, and I think the next 2 or 3 days, I have a calendar with just short little sayings from him, but he's been talking about 30 seconds at a time and how we build discipline. You know, you do exercises for 30 seconds at a time, and then you do another 30 seconds, and then you do another 30 seconds, and before you know it, you've put in 10 minutes of push-ups or 10 minutes of sit-ups or 10 minutes of curls. And the same thing with reacting with people. Sometimes people are difficult, and sometimes we don't want them in our inner circle all the time. We don't want to sit down and have dinner with them, but we certainly can establish a friendship 30 seconds at a time, 3 minutes at a time. Give somebody a little bit of your time, a little bit of your attentiveness, and let them know that, hey, for at least 3 minutes today, somebody saw me.
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WFC. I am Terrace. I remember, I guess I was about eight or so when my dad started teaching me chess. And I can remember, maybe I was even a little bit younger, I can remember being really upset when he took a piece of mine. And I don't think I cried, but I know that I was really disappointed. It was just a sad thing. And he said, honey, you have to lose a piece in order to win. He said, nobody wins chess without losing a few pieces or their position. And I think that chess is such a life lesson. You know, we may lose a friendship. We may have to move to another town. We may not be someplace for our whole life. Very few people have those deep roots anymore where the homestead belonged to great-great-grandma. But you know what? In life, in jobs, in our faith even, I think we find out that before we ever actually become a winner or get to the final place in our life, we have gone through a lot of loss, a lot of change, and that's not always a bad thing.

0: 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They look for the blue shirts, the KWFC shirts. They look for those that have the KWFC emblem on them, whether it's staff or volunteer. I'm so grateful for the folks that have stepped up and helped us with the Hope Squad all year long. Whether it's, this summer, we're going to have a lot of folks from the Hope Squad helping us out with Beat the Heat while we're collecting box fans for elderly and people who don't have cool moving air in their house. But whether it's at a concert or an event or a collection event like Beat the Heat, we're just so very grateful for our Hope Squad members. 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We'll get back to you pretty quickly.
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the Guardians on KWFC. Now, unlike my husband, I love cauliflower. One of my favorite things is to go to one of these hibachi steakhouses. A lot of them now will give you cauliflower as a vegan option. I'm not a vegetarian or a vegan. I probably could be vegetarian. I like a lot of vegetables, but they will put those on the hibachi grill and put a little soy sauce on them and crisp them all up and caramelize them a little bit. But hubby does not like it. I like it riced. I will substitute rice or cauliflower for rice if I'm doing a stir fry. I like it raw. I like it steamed. I like it baked. You know, I like cauliflower. I think cauliflower is a miracle vegetable. My husband would agree with me on that if I were talking about potatoes. I mean, God did a pretty cool thing when he created the potato, right? I mean, look at all the things you can do with a little potato. You can even do pommes frites in France. I mean, whatever you call it, I am grateful that God gave us a variety of really cool stuff to eat.

0: Lord Zong on KWFC talking a few minutes ago about chess, and so grateful that my dad spent so much time not just teaching me chess. Yes, it was a strategic game. There's a lot to learn. I don't think you ever learn everything there is to know about chess. But I learned that losing isn't always a bad thing. Sometimes you got to give up a little bit to get something better. And sometimes you've got to give up your position to move on down the field a little bit. You can't stay stuck in one place forever. But I think more than anything, whether it was my dad or one of my grandkids is my opponent, I think the thing that I didn't lose, even though I did spend a lot of time, I didn't lose time. I gained time playing with my grandkids, hearing their thoughts, and something about sitting across a chessboard, even though you're concentrating, you're also just conversing. You're just sharing ideas. You're chit-chatting a little bit. You're imparting a little knowledge. You're teaching a little bit about strategy, not just on a chessboard, but in life. But it's time well spent. If you can pull out a board game or a card game and sit across the table from somebody, that's a good time.
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0: KWFC, I am Terrace. This time last week, Mark and I jumped in the car and we headed down the road about an hour and a half, 2 hours from our house to see a band that was very popular when we were growing up. And I'm going to age myself now. They were older even when we liked them as teenagers. But the trumpeter in the band that was known for their brass, it was not a Christian band, but known for their brass section, Chicago. I'll just tell you the name. We went to see them and, you know, we'd seen them about 15 years ago when we were living in Nashville. And 15 years makes a difference. Vocally, sometimes people just need to maybe listen in and think, you know, the Lord blessed me with a great voice for a long time, but maybe I should hang up the microphone. While it wasn't the most stellar vocal performance by a couple of the members, man, the band still had the chops. The only original member still part of the band has been playing trumpet for the band for 59 years. My word, he did a great job. You know, but even when you go to a concert and maybe people aren't at their best, you're still walking down memory lane and enjoying the music. And man, there's something precious about those memories. And I want to encourage you, especially as couples, that you reminisce often. The good stuff. Don't dredge up the bad things, but take that stroll down memory lane. Tell your significant other they're more than just the love of your life. They're your safe place. They're your home. And wherever they are is where you want to be. We need to hear that. Both husbands and wives.
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It's Tara's KWFC. I hate red ants. It's just the bane of the South. They love me. I can go out and at nighttime and mosquitoes, meh, not so much. But if I'm in the yard, even though I'm not anywhere near ant piles, I am careful to watch where I walk. They come find me. I have a bite on the top of my foot today, and they turn, if you've ever been bitten by a red ant, you know they're kind of uncomfortable, and too many of them can actually make you sick. But I was just kind of wondering frequently, why, God, red ants, really? I mean, of all the things. But I did read recently where if you are, if you happen to see a crow kind of huddled on the ground with his wings spread out a little bit, almost like he's kind of air drying, what he's really doing is standing over a red ant pile, and he's inviting the ants to come in and eat the parasites that could make him lose his feathers and eventually die because he couldn't hunt for food or fly. So I guess they serve some purpose. And it's kind of interesting, the whole cycle of life too. I know crows also eat ants. I don't know if they eat red ants or not, but they eat ants. And then of course, when a crow dies, what happens? The ant eats the crows. The whole cycle of life, even though some of it's not pleasant, it's just miraculous how God just keeps this world turning and keeps the bad animals, the ugly animals, the vultures, the scavengers, the ones that we don't like to see. What they do serves a purpose. Everything on this earth does. Even you and I, God gives us the opportunity to serve the purposes for that He calls us to love people well, to be a good mom or dad, a teacher, a friend, a student. We all have opportunities to make this world better by doing what God calls us to do and doing it well.

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0: I was not happy this morning when the alarm went off. 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That is something that I don't often do. I usually love mornings, but this morning, I don't know, felt like the third Monday of the week.
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They both began life as children and spent their early years growing up. She was raised in the hills of Virginia. He was a city boy in southeast Alabama. They met, fell in love, blah, blah, blah. Now they get to spend time with you on the radio. Russ and Nancy, doing life together with you.

0: LFC. Russ and Nancy, we're doing life together with you today on this winning Wednesday. Yes, I said winning Wednesday.
1: Right. Somebody is going to win a $50 gas card just by opening up that KWFC app and filling out the form.

0: 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I want to be that man. That's Brian Free and Assurance.
1: Why do we do the things that we know that we're not supposed to? I mean, we all are guilty.
0: Yeah.
1: Every one of us are guilty of doing things like this. And I just want to be honest with everybody. When we went to Lambert's and those rolls were flying through the air, I could not resist. I had one, I had two, and they were so good. I knew they were not healthy for me.
0: No.
1: I knew I should not have had all those rolls.
0: But the way that you ate them, you put one in one cheek and one in the other cheek, and you just were, scary. It was scary.
1: No, I knew as I was eating them, smothered in the molasses, that they were not good for me, but I did it. Anyway, now I didn't eat four like Caleb did, but look at me. I'm justifying what I did Caleb did. But honestly, it's human. It's human to be tempted and pulled away to do the things that we know we're not supposed to do.
0: It's still not a good excuse.
1: No, though. It is not.
0: Yeah, okay.
1: Which is why we have to lean on God's help when we are dealing with what we know is going to be a temptation for us. I mean, those yeast rolls, I did stop it too. I did do that. But when we're up against like some major temptations and we know we can't deal with it on our own, that's why we need to be so grounded in God and having His Spirit work in us to keep away from the things that we know are not good for us. The scripture that is just holding me right now is Galatians 5:16. Walk by the Spirit, and you will certainly not carry out the desires of the flesh.

0: Getting better.
1: I love the baby part on that. Jeff and Cherry Easter on KWFC with Life is Great and Getting Better. 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
2: 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Life is good and getting better. Could it get much more better than baked beans?
1: I mean, summer does say cookouts, and an excellent cookout means you're going to have some baked beans, and Bush's baked beans are like, I mean, the staple of baked beans.
2: Well, they are one of the more popular brands. You're exactly right.
1: And I know that when we did baked beans, we'd get the base baked beans, and then Mama would add brown sugar and
2: mustard and
1: throw some bacon in there.
2: Yeah, I am not a baked bean fan.
1: I know, and everyone.

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0: KWFC, that's Breaking Loose and Week's Revival. We are Russ and Nancy.
1: JJ, Mark, Benjamin have been in rehearsals getting ready for the tour. The tour kicks off June 19th in Glenville, Georgia. So if you're in the area, you might want to check it out. 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
0: It's going to be an awesome concert. If you're anywhere in the vicinity, you might want to check them out.
1: And it's good to be able to share about our friends and what's going on in the music world and where you can see them. 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There's a real live human being there to talk with you. That's part of this ministry. The music, the God behind the music, the prayer times, the devotionals. There is so much involved in what KWFC is. But the biggest involvement is you, because you help make this ministry what it's supposed to be.
0: Naomi is from Springfield, Missouri. And she is part of this ministry because she gives to support it financially. Naomi, thank you.
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2: Your Sound of Home forecast. Weather stays dry through the overnight. We will see an increasing chance of wet and stormy weather Thursday and again Friday. Mostly cloudy sky through the overnight. We drop down into the middle 50s. 50-50 chance of showers and storms on Thursday. Otherwise, a gray sky and a high in the low to mid 70s. Thursday night, widespread showers and thunderstorms. An overnight low in the upper 50s. A good chance of showers and storms again Friday. Highs in the low to mid 70s. I'm meteorologist Sally Russell.

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1: Are you a dunker?
2: 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I just pop the whole thing in my mouth and go to chewing.
1: Wow. Have you tried dunking?
2: I have dunked a time or two, but I can't say that I want to take the time to do that. I just want to eat the cookie.
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0: C with Russ and Nancy. What's going on with my radio? Well, we're having a little technical difficulty. Music's coming in and out. It's not behaving, but we're going to press on, move forward,
1: yes.
0: Keep on going, keep the faith, full steam ahead. Forget about those torpedoes.
1: Either way, we know that the music is fading out the mid-song. We know that sometimes the signal is dropping out. But just know that you know, as long as we are able, we are going to keep on keeping on.
0: I'm just going to sit here and mash buttons until something happens.
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Your Sound of Home forecast. A mostly cloudy sky. Our overnight lows will drop down into the middle 50s. Expecting to see showers and thunderstorms building back in on Thursday with a high 70 to 73. Thursday night, widespread showers and thunderstorms, an overnight low into the upper 50s. We will see widespread showers and storms again Friday, a high 70 to 73. Saturday, scattered showers and a few thunderstorms, a high approaching the 80 degree mark. I'm meteorologist Sally Russell.

0: They both began life as children and spent their early years growing up. She was raised in the hills of Virginia. He was a city boy in southeast Alabama. They met, fell in love, blah, blah, blah. Now they get to spend time with you on the radio. Russ and Nancy,
1: doing life together with you.

0: triumphant on the Sound of Home as Love Came Calling. We are Russ and Nancy. Today is Faith Country Eve.
1: Okay.
0: Yeah. All right. That's a nice way of putting it. Tomorrow is when we have our Faith Country Hour. Starts at 5 o'clock. We get to hear some wonderful music by Faith Country artists.
1: Yeah. And the Faith Country Now spotlight tomorrow is going to be Mr. David Timms. Yep. We'll get to meet him, find out a little bit about him and his music. And speaking of music.
0: Yeah. We're going to hear from the Mid-South Band, John Brennan, Victoria Stillman, and new music from Small Town Sunday.
1: Tomorrow, 5 o'clock. 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

0: KWFC, The Sound of Home, Karen Peck at New River. We are Russ and Nancy. So you go to the grocery store, you're buying your groceries, you get a little bit of this, get a little bit of that. Oh, don't forget the lettuce, because you know you'll want to make a salad later. And you get home and you open the bag of lettuce, and there's a frog in there. What do you do? Nancy, what would you do?
1: After if the you were, screaming and jumping,
0: golly,
1: okay,
0: because
1: you don't expect to see an animal.
0: I mean, like, hold on a minute, Mr. Frog, I got to go change my pants.
1: That would be a little bit of a shock. No, not, it shouldn't be surprising because, you know, the way lettuce is grown, animals are out in the wild, so it's possible. But then what do you, okay, once you've calmed down, what do? You can't throw it in the trash. You can't do that because the little froggy's there.
0: Well, this actually happened to somebody. They opened up the lettuce that they had bought, found a frog. Now, this wasn't just like a little bitty, ooh, little tree frog.
1: Seriously?
0: And stuff. The size of a man's palm. Okay? So, I mean, that's a decent-sized
1: frog.
0: Now,
1: why didn't they see that before they bought it?
0: I don't know.
1: Maybe now, come on.
0: Maybe it was a big bag of lettuce.
1: It must have been.
0: They weren't too terribly worried. They named the frog Greg. maybe that was a coping.
1: Okay, okay.
0: Maybe that was a coping mechanism.
1: Okay.
0: Well, they went down to the water, the local dam, and released the frog, and they left the lettuce there too.
1: Can you see him just set sail on his little leaf lettuce?
0: Oh, yeah.
1: You know, throw up a little sail and sails on down the stream.
0: Bye.

0: The Bishop's on KWFC with He Said It All. We are Russ and Nancy. School is fixing to be out for many across the U.S.
1: If it's not already out.
0: Yeah. And that means a lot of vacations and road trips and all this fun stuff is going to be happening. Before you do that, before you head out on the road, you want to make sure everything is good with your car. Or your truck or your automobile.
1: Let me say that correctly.
0: So you want to check the tires, the oil, all the fluids, the brakes, the batteries, those kind of things.
1: Yeah, the Latin term, modus get around us.
0: Is that the official term for it?
1: That's
0: okay.
1: You think about this. When you get on an airplane before it takes off, every time they go through and they check fluids, they check tires, they check hoses, then make sure fuel's in there. So doing the same thing for our vehicles is not a bad idea.
0: It's kind of like you're a pilot and you have to do the pre-flight check.
1: Yeah, okay.
0: Yeah, that would be cool, especially get the kids involved. Say, you know, hey, we're going to be the maintenance team, and you're getting them involved in the whole thing, and that could be fun.
1: And they also do a communications check. You know, they say, hey, Roger, over, under, you know, do you hear me? Can you hear me? Whatever. And you can kind of do the same when you download the KWFC app. Take us with you on that road trip. That will be now safe because you've checked all of the stuff on your car and everything.
0: You
1: may even have one of the cars where you can connect your phone through your car's audio system and
0: technology is just amazing.
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0: Sound of Home with Russ and Nancy, along with Triumphant Quartet, that is Friend of Sinners. We get to do a lot of things together. I mean, and you know, what did they say about friends and they make life a little more sweeter or something like that? And being able to do things together. I mean, you go watch a movie by yourself. I mean, yeah, the movie may be good, but it's okay. Yeah. All right. You know, and it may be, you know, sitting at the park by yourself is good, but yet, you know, maybe it's good to have some company and stuff. 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
2: 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Your Sound of Home forecast. Weather stays dry through the overnight. We will see an increasing chance of wet and stormy weather Thursday and again Friday. Mostly cloudy sky through the overnight. We drop down into the middle 50s. 50-50 chance of showers and storms on Thursday. Otherwise, a gray sky and a high in the low to mid 70s. Thursday night, widespread showers and thunderstorms. An overnight low in the upper 50s. A good chance of showers and storms again Friday. Highs in the low to mid 70s. I'm meteorologist Sally Russell.

0: KWFC, it's the Lefevre Quartet with some help from Joseph Habedank. We are Russ and Nancy.
1: So Momo the puppy is continuing to grow, getting bigger. I don't know that he's getting any smarter, but he's enjoying life. He's having fun. One of the things that we've been kind of experimenting with and making a little bit of progress is at leash training.
0: Yeah.
1: And the first time we put the training collar on him and hooked the leash up, you thought he was out of the chute as a prize winning bucking bronco, just going up in the air, and of course it's not fun for him because it restricts him a lot,
0: mm-hmm.
1: In doing that, but it's part of the training process,
0: mm-hmm.
1: right? And if he was to keep on kicking and flopping and flying and everything, he would not be any fun for him, of course, not fun for me, not making any progress. It is just the whole scenario is not good.
0: Yeah, it would hurt him,
1: right?
0: And, physically, of course, right then, and it could really be detrimental to the future.
1: Oh, man, do we ever see ourselves doing that, kicking and screaming because this is the way it's supposed to be done. This is how we're supposed to be living and treating people and making decisions. And we're over here flopping and choking and coughing and flipping and all of that stuff like that. We make it a lot harder. We make it a lot harder. God's got it set up to where we live by His rules, live under His command, mm-hmm. that things are going to be okay. I mean, we may not see it at that particular time, but we know we're doing what is right. Galatians chapter 5 says, "Walk by the Spirit, and you will certainly not carry out the desires of the flesh." We want to live a life that's pleasing to God. We can't do that by ourselves. We've got to be connected to His leash. We've got to be walking beside Him.

0: KWFC, doing life together with you. We are Russ and Nancy. In the baseball world, finding umpires is difficult. And a lot of the umpires, they don't want to deal with what they get from parents, from
1: right.
0: The crowd.
1: Oh, it's tough. Yeah.
0: It is real hard getting that verbal abuse all the time. So there's been a lot of teenagers are stepping in and taking those umpire positions, helping out with, you know, kids' baseball games.
1: One of the first jobs that I had was a scorekeeper.
0: Mm-hmm.
1: And I didn't really umpire any of the big boy games. I did umpire, for lack of a better term, T-ball games,
0: yes.
1: Which, you know, you need the same protection, behind the plate protection in that. But even there, the parents, I mean, and you're doing your best to help, you know, the child, yeah, hit the ball and tell it how to run and all that, still catching grief from the parents.
0: Yeah. Well, there was a teenager who was being an umpire. Now let me say, this boy plays baseball, had played, mm-hmm, baseball for years.
1: Right.
0: So he kind of knew what he was doing,
1: yes,
0: okay?
1: Yes.
0: He got in, there was an altercation with the coach on one of the teams. The coach didn't like the music that the other team was playing, saying somehow that it was verbally abusive or something like that.
1: Okay.
0: I know, right? And so the umpire, the young boy, was like, you know, there's nothing in the lyrics that is foul or obscene. So there's nothing wrong with it. Now, during this whole altercation, that young man stayed calm and respectful.
1: Mm.
0: Even though the coach got more and more angry, the adult, yeah, got more,
1: right,
0: and more angry. And it finally got to where the young man said, either, you know, let's play ball or you're going to be kicked out of the game. Just as calmly as he could. Now, remember, this is over music.
1: Right.
0: And the coach refused and forfeited the game.
1: Wow.
0: I mean, that is crazy to me. Look at what the kids lost because the coach didn't like the music.
1: Yeah. Bigger picture here, I think more people are going to be remembering or thinking about that young man,
0: yeah,
1: the teenage umpire, and the way that he kept his cool, mm-hmm, and was very mature in this situation.
0: I think there's a lot of those young people out there that we can say, wow, look at that. That's who's going to be running our country one day. Thank goodness he stayed calm under pressure.
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your Sound of Home forecast. A mostly cloudy sky. Our overnight lows will drop down into the middle 50s. Expecting to see showers and thunderstorms building back in on Thursday with a high 70 to 73. Thursday night, widespread showers and thunderstorms, an overnight low into the upper 50s. We will see widespread showers and storms again Friday, a high 70 to 73. Saturday, scattered showers and a few thunderstorms, a high approaching the 80 degree mark. I'm meteorologist Sally Russell.

They both began life as children and spent their early years growing up. She was raised in the hills of Virginia. He was a city boy in southeast Alabama. They met, fell in love, blah, blah, blah. Now they get to spend time with you on the radio. Russ and Nancy, doing life together with you.

0: KWFC with Russ and Nancy. Our phones, man, it's kind of got to the point where we can't live without them and can't live with them. I mean,
1: exactly,
0: more and more,
1: yes,
0: we're hearing about how, I don't want to say how bad they are for us, but how bad they can be for us.
1: Yes, and it's kind of like it's an addiction, and it's,
0: yeah,
1: you're like, yeah, you can't be addicted to a phone, but we really can, because we go to it when we're stressed out, we go, mm-hmm, to it when we're bored, we go to it when we're lonely, and that is a problem.
0: And just like any other addiction, and we'll throw that word out there, it's denial sometimes is our first response, mm-hmm, because I would be the first one to tell you I don't have a problem with my phone, but if I'm sitting on the couch and I know my phone is on the kitchen table, my brain is saying, hey, Russ, your phone's on the kitchen table. And I'm, you know, watching TV, you know, trying to do, hey, Russ, your phone's on the kitchen table. You need to get up and go get your phone. Your phone's on the kitchen. And, you know, I just get to where I got to go. I got to hold it.
1: Yeah, and oftentimes, Russ will be scrolling on his phone while we're watching TV.
0: And I can still figure out who done it.
1: But it's a distraction, and the weird thing is, no, I'm not going to get into that. It damages our brain.
0: Mm-hmm, mm-hmm.
1: It makes us it makes our short term memory very difficult. It really just shrinks it terribly, and it can mess with the way we sleep. Honestly, if you were listening to Russ and you're like, well, hey, that's me too, and I even have that weird little vibration feel on my leg when I don't have it in my pocket. Oh, no.
0: That's odd.
1: That's signs that there could be a problem.

0: None But Jesus by the Irwins on KWFC. We are Russ and Nancy. There are many people that are part of our faith journey. Maybe they taught us Sunday school, or maybe they were a special pastor that we heard at a revival service, but they've all been a part of it. A lot of times, we don't even realize it until much later on. There could have been that special lady that was there for you mm-hmm. when you didn't even realize it. And I know we've had Mother's Day and we were able to honor our moms and all of our mom-like figures, but there's still another opportunity to honor those women of faith that maybe you forgot about until just now.
1: Yeah, or you know, maybe they're not in the spotlight, as
0: yeah,
1: it were.
0: Yeah, true, yeah.
1: But yet they're making impacts all over KWFC and Crossline Community Outreach, teaming up to have a special luncheon to mm-hmm. honor those special women of faith mm-hmm. leaders. And here's the thing. We want to honor those that you feel like are women of faith. You've got an opportunity to nominate someone.
0: Yeah, you can. Nominations are going to be taken until May 31st, and you can nominate them at ccozarks.org.

0: KWFC. You got to keep on going. We're Russ and Nancy. We're going along with you today. It may be in your pocket, maybe in a little special pouch attached to your belt. You may have one of those little hangy-downy things where you wrap it around your wrist or you carry it in your purse or pocketbook, whatever your choice may be. Yeah, those phones of ours. I mean, where would we be without those phones? There's so many times where I'll think of something and, oh, I can look that up, and I've got my phone right there to do it.
1: But unfortunately, the phone can decrease real live face-to-face talking. Texting or direct messaging or just keeping up with them on Facebook takes the place of actual sitting down and having coffee with somebody.
0: It's almost like a substitute
1: it is. And then we're finding that we're even more lonelier than ever because we don't sit down and have, face-to-face conversations. And it can really damage our self-worth. We make a post and we don't get likes or comments, and we think, well, nobody likes me. Nobody's looking at my pictures or anything. And that can really hurt our self-esteem. It can hurt relationships.
0: And I guess breaking that cycle is kind of an ongoing thing. Out of sight, out of mind, I think maybe a good place to start. We get these cookies, these fudge-covered graham cookies that are really good, but we keep them out in the garage.
1: The refrigerator.
0: Or I do because it's like, to make a second effort to get the cookies, so I'm less likely to eat more than I'm supposed to eat. Maybe we can apply something like that to our phones.
1: And I think if we make that effort, I know if we have that discipline that's so hard that keeps me away from the use rolls is the same thing that can be used to keep the phone away. Being present in the moment is so important. So we learn to put the phone away. And another thing that I saw that was really interesting, it says put your phone on the grayscale mode. It doesn't have all those fun colors.
0: Oh, yeah?
1: So you're not as attracted to it.
0: It would be like in the 1950s.
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0: WFC, it's Russ and Nancy. Many, many people come together to make KWFC possible. 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That is our hope. That is our aim. But the only way that happens is when people like Ricky from Ava, Missouri, give financially to help support it. We are so grateful when people take a moment and say, I love this station. It's my station, and I'm going to give to it. 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
1: Your Sound of Home forecast. Weather stays dry through the overnight. We will see an increasing chance of wet and stormy weather Thursday and again Friday. Mostly cloudy sky through the overnight. We drop down into the middle 50s. 50-50 chance of showers and storms on Thursday. Otherwise, a gray sky and a high in the low to mid 70s. Thursday night, widespread showers and thunderstorms, an overnight low in the upper 50s. A good chance of showers and storms again Friday. Highs in the low to mid 70s. I'm meteorologist Sally Russell.

0: KWFC, the sound of home. Hey, we're Russ and Nancy.
1: I want what I want, and I want it now.
0: Veruca.
1: Yes, from Willy Wonka and the Chocolate Factory. I can relate to that young lady because I want what I want it now. But many times, what I want is not what's good for me. And it's hard to say no to myself. I need to rely on the Holy Spirit that is inside of me to help control the things that I don't need, that I shouldn't desire, those temptations that come at us, whether it's the yeast rolls or chocolate or whatever sinful temptations are coming your way. God is there to help us to keep from it. I'm looking at Galatians 5:16. One version I have says, what I say is this, let the Spirit direct your lives and you will not satisfy the desires of the human nature. If you know you have a temptation, before you get hit with it, say, Lord, I know I have a problem here. Help me say no.

0: The Sound of Home. We are Russ and Nancy. Phones, cell phones have become a daily part of our lives. We use them for so many things: communication, emails, banking, paying bills. And the occasional phone call.
1: Right.
0: But they also have become a distraction, and they can really be part of the problem with our self-esteem. They can get in the way of our relationships because we're more focused on the phone than the people right across from us. In realizing that we have a problem is the first step, and we can start by saying, okay, there's some areas in our house that are considered phone-free. No phones allowed here.
1: Yeah, experts say it's a good way to start. Designate those areas to where, like, you know, okay, in the bedroom, maybe don't have it in arm's reach.
0: How am I going to turn off the alarm?
1: Well, maybe you need to rethink the alarm.
0: That's true.
1: At the table, mm-hmm, where you're eating, it may they're not within arm's reach of the table.
0: And the car.
1: Mm. Oh, yes, Nancy. The car
0: can be a real problem, because I know if I'm driving, Russ is on his phone. If he's driving, I'm on my phone instead of, you know, actually connecting with each other.
1: Mm-hmm.
0: So knowing that's, it might be different zones for you. You know, just say that, okay, this is what I'm going to try to do to improve my overall phone use. I'm going to set some limits.
1: Yeah, and if that doesn't work, put it in a box, wrap it with duct tape, and then we'll see how easy it is to use.
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3: Your Sound of Home forecast: a mostly cloudy sky, our overnight lows will drop down into the middle 50s. Expecting to see showers and thunderstorms building back in on Thursday with a high 70 to 73. Thursday night, widespread showers and thunderstorms, an overnight low into the upper 50s. We will see widespread showers and storms again Friday, a high 70 to 73. Saturday, scattered showers and a few thunderstorms, a high approaching the 80 degree mark. I'm meteorologist Sally Russell.
4: They both began life as children and spent their early years growing up. She was raised in the hills of Virginia. He was a city boy in southeast Alabama. They met, fell in love, blah, blah, blah. Now they get to spend time with you on the radio. Russ and Nancy, doing life together with you.

0: Protecting the Mountain by Peach Goldman on KWFC. We are Russ and Nancy. We're going into vacation season, road trip season, even if it's just, you know, an hour or so down the road. We got to be prepared. You got to have things in the car to make the trip a whole lot easier.
1: Snacks.
0: You got to have some snacks.
1: Got to have some snacks, some I'm gonna say doodads, but they don't make those anymore, do they?
0: Yeah, they do actually make doodads.
1: Do they?
0: But you do want a salty and you want a sweet because you don't know what mood is going to hit you.
1: Right.
0: And having some water, even if you like, there's so many ways that you can travel with your refreshments. I mean, they've got some, the Owala bottles are wonderful. They're easy to drink out of. They keep your water cold or your Coke or, you know, whatever it is that you like to drink on the road.
1: Or one of those coolers you plug into the cigarette lighter.
0: Well, you can do that. Russ likes all of his water at room temperature.
1: Mm-hmm.
0: Yeah, don't like that. And build in some extra time. You might see something really cool.
1: Yeah.
0: You want to stop and investigate. And if you've already planned that extra time, you can have fun.
1: And there may be something to that world's biggest ball of yarn.

0: 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Because you may think that it's just me and Nancy doing this radio thing. 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Tom, Jane, thank you.
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0: Justified Quartet on KWFC, The Sound of Home. It's called Beyond the Storm. We are Russ and Nancy.
1: It's so easy to be in a hurry, zipping here, zipping there, doing this, because you got to get this done because you can do this. And when you get this done, you can do that. And when you get to get that done, you can get that done. Just go, go, go, go, go. And you wind up missing out on stuff. And I know that from personal experience. Getting in the fast lane of life, it may feel like you're getting a lot accomplished. You're making a big difference. But again, based on my experience, you miss out on a lot of things. Sometimes just a walk, just a simple walking pace. That's what it takes to make it through. If you're trying to make a decision, going fast, it's not going to do it. Wanting to do the right thing, going fast, probably not going to do it. When you walk, you've got time to take it in. You've got time to see what's coming up. You've got time to ponder different approaches and all those things like that that go into a simple change of pace. Galatians 5:16 says, walk by the Spirit. Didn't say, jog alongside, run, see if you can catch up. Walk by the Spirit, or walk in the Spirit, as some would say. And you will certainly not carry out the desires of the flesh. Because when you're walking with God, walking in His mindset, you're better able to figure out, I probably shouldn't be doing that. Or maybe I should do this. Let's walk in the Spirit.

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1: What if you added walnuts to your oatmeal? 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
1: 5 o'clock, we have a special time of Faith Country music. We're going to hear from the Mid-South Band, John Brennan, Victoria Stillman, and a whole lot more. Yeah, we like And More.
0: We
1: it's
0: like
1: one of
0: the
1: our
0: and
1: favorite
0: more.
1: Groups. Yes.
0: Hey, David Timms is going to be joining us for the Artist Spotlight tomorrow.
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1: I used to could touch the tip of my nose with my tongue.
2: Yeah?
1: I can't do it anymore.
2: What?
1: It won't.
2: Did your mustache get in the way?
1: I used to could put legs behind my head. I used to could get both of them back there and walk on my hands.
2: Uh-huh.
1: But now I can't even get down on the floor.
0: Russ and Nancy, doing life together with you on KWFC.